0: So what are you doing back?
1: Well, I sat back and thought about the things we used to do. It really meant a lot to me. You mean a lot to me.
0: I really mean that much to you?
1: Girl, you know it's true.

the legend of the phoenix, all ends with beginnings. What keeps the planet free?

0: Ahora suenan las mejores pistas.
1: En Ibiza, right across from Ushuaia, there was a fucking DJ in the bathroom.